0: No Ordinary Love tune that was originally done by Sade. Little Rock Still Choice 1021 KOKY. Summer Walker with Heart of a Woman. Spin from Kevin Ross, Chris Brown, Leon Thomas, and Falling. Faith Evans Used to Love Me. It's Skokie Nightlife. The Schroeder College Alumni Association presents the 7th Annual Scholarship Golf Tournament. 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We'd like to keep you aware because we care. It's Little Rock's Adult Choice still coming up. Kim, Skokie Nightlife, Little Rock's Adult Choice, 1021. KOKY.
1: Hey, y'all. It's your favorite cousin, Allie Lynn. Coming up this week on the show, I got tickets, and some more tickets. You know what I'm saying? Because we love when the cousins can save a couple of coins. The great resignation of the Joycelyn Elders at the Rep happening all this week and honestly to the end of the month. And when it comes to UAPB, I got tickets for the Golden Gala, the Natural State Kickoff, and the Southern Heritage Classic. You don't want to miss it, all right? 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

0: Little Rock's Adult Joyce, 101 KOKY. The remarkable resignation of Dr. Joyce Glenn Elders is a world premiere play running through August the 23rd at the Arkansas Rep Theater in Little Rock. The production explores the extraordinary life of Dr. Elders, tracing her path from a sharecropper's daughter in Arkansas all the way to serving as the U.S. Surgeon General. It's happening at the Rep through August the 23rd. 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On Little Rock's Adult Choice, Koki Nightlife. Tim's up next. It's Koki Nightlife, Little Rock's Adult Choice, 1021. It's KOKY.
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Eric Benet, who's going to save us right before that? Tim's and What You Need. I'm your nighttime warrior, DJ Paul, on your Thursday night, getting you ready for the weekend, baby. Isaiah Falls and Taboo. Little Rock Stone Choice 101 QOQI.

0: 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It's your boy. 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

From the Central High crisis till today, we ain't new to this. 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

A throwback Tony Rich project, nobody knows. Little Ike Stull Choice, 102.1 KLKY. Top of the evening, Uncle T's Food Mart, Baptist Hospital, Children's Hospital, UAMS, St. Vincent and Sherwood, and also the VA on the north side, all locked in for Cokie Nightlife, Stokely.

0: 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That's October London Saga Treatment. Victoria Monet, SOS, just before that. Chris Brown, Bryson Tiller, It Depends. It's Skokie Nightlife. 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It's Little Rock's Adult Choice. Jill Scott on the way. The Fugees up next. 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

0: 101 KLKY. Jalen Cord's going with Jill Scott right before that. And Don't Play, Killing Me Softly from the Fugees. 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

0: Raheem Devon, The Pleasure Would Be Mine. Little Rock's Bell Choice, 102.1 KOKY. Last time, Rod Isley and the Isley Brothers, Luther from Kendrick Lamar and SZA. 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Don't miss it. It's Arkansas's biggest football kickoff classic, August the 29th. Keep it there for your chance to win, too, on Little Rock's Adult Choice. Still coming up, Faith Evans, Koki Nightlife is on Little Rock's Adult Choice. 102.1, Scale KY.
1: Hey, y'all, it's your favorite cousin, Allie Lynn. Coming up this week on the show, I got tickets, and some more tickets. You know what I'm saying? Because we love when the cousins can save a couple of coins. The great resignation of the Joycelyn Elders at the Rep happening all this week and honestly to the end of the month. And when it comes to UAPB, I got tickets for the Golden Gala, the Natural State Kickoff, and the Southern Heritage Classic. You don't want to miss it, all right? So lock in right here on 102.1 KOKY, the legendary adult choice for R&B and the soundtrack of the city.
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0: Little Action, Little Choice, 102.1 KOKY, Jay Brown, and Late Can't Let Go from Calvin Richardson, Right on Time from Lila James, Morning Dew, that came from Beyonce, and of course, the newer school version of Quincy Jones and the Secret Garden, the new school version of it, okay? It is Koki Nightlife, and you can always stay in touch with us, 501-523-1021. You got a shout-out, a question, a comment, whatever the case may be. Hit us up anytime and all the time. 501-523-1021, 501-523-1021. You're chilling with me, DJ Paul, in the lounge with Koki Nightlife, still coming up for you musically. We've got Montel Jordan. It's Koki Nightlife, Little Rock's Adult Choice, 1021. It's KOKY.
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0: 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Let's call the Sleep Talking Little Rock Still Choice 102.1 Kill Kid White Money Gong Riches. 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This is how we do it. Montel Jordan, the remarkable resignation of Dr. Joyce and Elders as a world premiere play is running now through August the 23rd at the Rep in downtown Little Rock. 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
1: This is a love that withstands time, space, and matter forever. 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Here we are decades later. 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

Rock's Adult Choice, 102.1 KOKY, Sherwood, Little Rock. 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

0: Keep on with No Ordinary Love. Little Ike's Del Joyce 1021 KOKY Tylo with Water. Only Human from Century. Yes, from Tank. Nights like this after 7, Skokie Nightlife, getting you ready for the weekend, baby. Something for everyone all weekend long. All goes to Southern Soul Saturday, 19 hours of that. We got Smooth Jazz Sunday, Koki Inspiration, Koki Nightlife, and of course, Solid Gold Soul Sundays, the best of the 60s, 70s, 80s, a little bit of the 90s. That's how we roll on the weekend, baby, right here. Little Rock's Adult Choice. Maxwell coming up next. Koki Nightlife is on Little Rock's Adult Choice, 1021. It's KOKY.
1: Hey, y'all. 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It's 1021 KOKY.
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1: 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Side Slider from Isaiah Huron. Crying in front of you from Eric Bellinger. This Woman's Work from Maxwell. Skokie Nightlife, man, time really flies when you're having fun. I got to bounce. Skokie Nightlife rolls until 5 a.m. Then it's the Ricky Smiley Morning Show. Allie Lynn, everybody's favorite cousin, tomorrow morning at 9. Dale and his crew's got you for the ride home, and I'll catch you back in the lounge tomorrow night to kick off the weekend, all right? As always, appreciate the time. You took away from your time to be a part of my time. And from this time to the next time, peace out from Little Rock's Adult Choice. Koki Nightlife is on 1021. 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

0: 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You know what I'm saying? Because we love when the cousins can save a couple of coins. The great resignation of the Joycelyn Elders at the Rep happening all this week and honestly to the end of the month. And when it comes to UAPB, I got tickets for the Golden Gala, the Natural State Kickoff, and the Southern Heritage Classic. You don't want to miss it, all right? So lock in right here on 102.1 KOKY, the legendary adult choice for R&B and the soundtrack of the city.
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0: 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Everyone's favorite cousin, Allie Lynn, in the middays. DL Hughley takes you home in the afternoon. And is DJ Paul keeping it tight at night with Koki Nightline. 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We ain't playing around. 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

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On the Sound of the City, 1021 KOKY.

it. I like it. No diggity, no doubt. Yeah. Black Street Productions. We out, ride. We out.

From the Central High crisis till today, we ain't new to this. We're true to this. Celebrating 70 years of the best of today and yesterday's R&B. 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

0: Hey, y'all. It's your favorite cousin, Allie Lynn. Coming up this week on the show, I got tickets, and some more tickets. You know what I'm saying? Because we love when the cousins can save a couple of coins. The great resignation of the Joycelyn Elders at the Rep happening all this week and honestly to the end of the month. And when it comes to UAPB, I got tickets for the Golden Gala, the Natural State Kickoff, and the Southern Heritage Classic. You don't want to miss it, all right? So lock in right here on 102.1 KOKY, the legendary adult choice for R&B and the soundtrack of the city. 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
2: This was your best friend since elementary school. 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
5: Good morning. It's Friday, August 14th. Here's what's going on in the news. Travelers are already facing flight disruptions as severe weather along the East Coast causes delays and cancellations. And now Tropical Storm Lala could add another trouble spot to the nation's air travel system. Hawaii officials are urging residents and even visitors to finish storm preparations as Lala approaches the islands. Storm could be near hurricane strength as it passes close to the Big Island. In other news, Secretary of War Pete Hegseth is pushing back on reports of a mental health crisis aboard the USS Abraham Lincoln. Nearly 5,000 sailors and Marines have been deployed since November, much of that time supporting the war with Iran. Critics, including lawmakers and military families, say the prolonged deployment has contributed to deteriorating morale, supply and plumbing problems, and reports of sailors attempting to go overboard. Hegseth says those reports have been completely misrepresented and insists crews are getting necessary support. As of Wednesday, the Lincoln has spent 264 consecutive days at sea without a port call. That's a modern U.S. aircraft carrier record. And the Kennedy Center board is moving forward with a two-year closure for renovations and plans to add the inscription, quote, restored and renovated by President Donald J. Trump. Now, there's just one really awkward detail. See, by the time the work is finished, Trump could be out of office. So the next president could just come in and swap Trump's name out for their own. At this rate, the Kennedy Center may just need to leave a little extra room on the wall. In sports, Russell Westbrook's retirement is putting his legacy back under the microscope. And one thing is still hanging over the conversation: the ring he never got. Former MVP and NBA triple-double king has the numbers, the highlights, and a Hall of Fame resume, but he ends his career without a championship. Now that missing ring is becoming the final chapter in how Westbrook's career might be remembered. Shedeur Sanders is still in the middle of Cleveland's quarterback battle, and now the preseason is turning into his real audition. Every snap matters as the Browns decide whether to keep leaning on veteran Deshaun Watson or start looking towards Sanders as the future of the franchise. For Shedeur, this isn't just about winning a backup job. It's about proving he belongs in the conversation for QB1. If you missed any part of the show, make sure you check out our podcast, available wherever you get your podcast. Coming up, Brett's got the hotspot right here on the Ricky Smiley Morning Show.
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0: In the Southern Soul, New Blood, Chappelle Dunnison. 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McKellar. 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
1: Hey, y'all, it's your favorite cousin, Allie Lynn. Coming up this week on the show, I got tickets, tickets, tickets, and some more tickets. You know what I'm saying? Because we love when the cousins can save a couple of coins. The great resignation of the Joycelyn Elders at the Rep happening all this week and honestly to the end of the month. And when it comes to UAPB, I got tickets for the Golden Gala, the Natural State Kickoff, and the Southern Heritage Classic. You don't want to miss it, all right? So lock in right here on 102.1 KOKY, the legendary adult choice for R&B and the soundtrack of the city.
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6: BRA 18. All right, party people, it's about that time. Time for the hot spot with the one and only the Brett. What up?
7: What up, Ricky? Good morning, everybody. I'm your girl, Brett Tat Tat, and this is the hot spot where we bring you music, movies, and more. So let me get on off into it. We just heard my song, The B-Side, which features the notorious B.I.G., Big Papa. And I just wanted to share this little story behind the song. Me and him wrote it. We wrote it together. I had never did a song with Biggie. I believe I was the first female to do an actual song with Biggie.
8: Wow.
7: Jermaine Dupri was working in the studio with him, and when I met him, he was just like cool as a cucumber, but he was like the sweetest person. Like, he would just keep offering you stuff and wanted to make sure you had your smoke and anything you need. He wanted to make sure you was right. And I don't know if y'all know, but it's the same sample. It's outstanding, the sample that we use. So when we hear it on the Ricky Smiley Morning Show, I always think about it. And I'm like, man, can I talk about the B-side a little bit? Because the Notorious B.I.G. was, you know, one of my best friends, and it was amazing working with him. He was the first person that I ever seen not write anything down. I would get ready to go in there and do my lyrics to this song, and I'm like, what is you doing? You ain't even working. So I thought I had plenty of time, because he just smoking. And then he went in there and ripped this verse, and it took me another 2 hours, because I thought he wasn't writing, but he had actually did it and not wrote anything down. So
6: dang.
7: I just wanted to talk about that story a little bit. In the process, when you're recording a song, you're usually listening to the beat for a while. You're vibing out. You might get your little drink or something. For me, that would be a little Henny, and then I might get a little smoke, you know what I'm saying, just whatever to get your vibe right, whatever you need to do. And then you just vibe out to the song, you and that artist, whoever you're working with, or yourself or the producer. You know, y'all think about the title or the vibe of the song or what the song might feel like, and then that's how you create a song or possibly create you a hit. So
6: yeah,
7: I just wanted to talk about that for a second. What inspires me to create is whatever the beat make me feel like, whatever the topic is, whatever I'm going through. So I just want to tell y'all about that, and I'm going to wrap up the hot spot on that note. But for more information on these stories and
6: more, congratulations on that.
7: Man, thank you so much, Ricky. I got so many stories to tell y'all. I can't wait to tell y'all about so many things, and it's going to be so fun, because I get to go back to that, too, because these are moments in time that are just beautiful memories.
6: Oh, yeah.
7: All right, y'all, we're going to wrap up the hot spot on that note. And if you miss any part of the show, you can make sure you check it out on the Ricky Smiley Morning Show podcast, available wherever you get your podcast. And you can catch me on all my social media at SoSoBrat. Coming up next, we got Rock T with that HBCU, right here on the Ricky Smiley Morning Show.
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3: 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Expect another clear, warm start to your Friday with dangerously hot temperatures expected throughout the day. We'll see lots of sunshine, no chance of rain, and a breezy southwest wind that enhances wildfire danger. Highs reach 102 with heat index values between 105 and 110, so extreme heat warnings continue through the evening on Friday, and then we're down to 79 under clear skies Saturday morning. I'm Fox 16 Chief Meteorologist Joel Young from the Arkansas Storm Team at the News Radio 102.9 KARN Weather Center.
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1: Oh, let's go.
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0: And hey, we're allowing you to wear the same clothes you had on the cruise last year because I got them same outfits. Ain't nothing wrong with them. I will be wearing them again.
1: Show sets.
0: I will be wearing them again.
1: Yes.
0: I will be wearing them again.
1: We'll get it again.
0: I'm your host, man, and we're going to be, the morning show is going to be there broadcasting live. Woo! Listen, we got beach barbecues.
1: Woo!
0: Parties.
1: Yes.
0: A lot of parties. A lot of performances.
1: Yes.
0: Come on, Brett.
1: Absolutely. Yeah, Ricky, you know I'm going to have to grace that stage and perform me a little something a little bit. We got T.I., we got Rick Ross, Keith Sweat, and just added Wyclef Jean, y'all. Oh, my God, that's getting ready to be crazy. We also going to line dance with Cupid, and if it's love and R&B that you need to get to, we got that, too. We got Eric Benet, we got Tone Stiff, Dave Hollister, Q Parker, and we got some gospel for you. We got a little go-go, and we got some old-school funk.
3: All right, and yes, ma'am, baby, and I'm going to be hosting y'all my tea parties again this year. Yes, and everybody's going to get a cup of tea, honey, this year, even you, Brad.
1: Oh,
3: so now,
1: Lord.
3: Last year, we had so much fun, y'all, at the tea parties, and Brad.
1: What?
3: Now, they say you and Judy going to be doing something together on the boat.
1: Yeah, you know, we hosted a little fireside chat, you know what I'm saying? We're going to talk about our book and the things that we go through in our relationship, and hopefully other people can relate, and it helps somebody. You know, we're bringing some Kaleidoscope products with us, too. We're going to do giveaways. It's going to be so much fun.
4: 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You know what I'm saying? To your significant other. It's going down.
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14: With a look at your Southern Bay Corp traffic this Friday morning, state police are working a couple of accidents. I-30 eastbound at mile marker 124.7, that's impacting the right shoulder. The other one is 530 northbound at mile marker 1.9, impacting the right shoulder. Checking around the metro, seeing traffic building up at the north interchange. Keep in mind, school is back in session. Allow a few extra minutes on your morning drive. Remember, slow down, phone down, let's buckle up and be careful. That's your Southern Bay Corp traffic. Southern Bay Corp, world builders for everyone, now serving Little Rock with the Arkansas Traffic Network. I'm Paul Weber.
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12: 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Expect another clear, warm start to your Friday with dangerously hot temperatures expected throughout the day. We'll see lots of sunshine, no chance of rain, and a breezy southwest wind that enhances wildfire danger. Highs reach 102 with heat index values between 105 and 110, so extreme heat warnings continue through the evening on Friday, and then we're down to 79 under clear skies Saturday morning. I'm Fox 16 Chief Meteorologist Joel Young from the Arkansas Storm Team at the News Radio 102.9 KARN Weather Center.
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17: With a look at your Southern Bay Corp traffic this Friday morning, State Police have no accidents to report. As we check around the metro, we're seeing traffic building up by 30 eastbound from 430 back to Bryant. Also at the north and south interchanges, keep in mind school is back in session. Allow a few extra minutes on your morning drive. And remember, slow down, phone down, let's buckle up and be careful. That's your Southern Bay Corp traffic. Southern Bay Corp, world builders for everyone, now serving Little Rock with the Arkansas Traffic Network. I'm Paul Weber.
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3: With a look at your Southern Bay Corp traffic this Friday morning, State Police have no accidents to report. As we check around the metro, we're seeing traffic building up by 30 eastbound from 430 back to Bryant. Also, the north and south interchanges, keep in mind school is back in session. Allow a few extra minutes on your morning drive. And remember, slow down, phone down, let's buckle up and be careful. That's your Southern Bay Corp traffic. Southern Bay Corp, world builders for everyone, now serving Little Rock with the Arkansas Traffic Network. I'm Paul Weber.
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0: Yeah, that's the one.
1: Savior, hear my cry.
0: I used to play for the Sunday school, so you already know.
2: So you can come to sing for the Make It Last Forever Faith Church.
3: All right.
4: Okay, who came up with the moves to the song for the song?
5: I make up all of the line dances that I sing or be a part of. I watch a lot of Keith shows and I watch a lot of his dancers. So I wanted the dance to kind of be able to like be something that they could do on stage that would be super fly. Like not necessarily the trail ride swag, more like of a grown and sexy swag. So, that's what I came up with for the Good Love Slide.
0: And Keith, have you enjoyed being a part of the Southern Soul movement?
2: Yeah, I mean, it's dope. It's the same music that I grew up listening to back in the day. Bobby Womack, Johnny Taylor, all those type of brothers, so. When I think of Southern Soul, that's what I think of. Knowing that I can do that type of music, I said, let me just go ahead and dab my finger in it, So now I got a song with Pogie Bear.
0: Okay. Yeah.
2: Got a song with King George, outside of this. Got a song with Cupid. Got a song with Roy Chip Anthony. So I've been like hitting everybody. Say, come on, let me get some of this.
0: Yeah.
4: That sounds like the new music on your new project that you're working on. Yeah. What's up with that? Tell us about that.
2: Well, I'm dropping like 3 albums at one time.
4: Wow. Ooh. Okay.
2: I'm dropping Afrobeat album, the R&B album, Southern Soul album, so I could show people like, yo, this is what I do.
0: Damn, it sounds like you've been working.
4: Right?
2: Yeah, come working. On, versatile. Yeah.
4: So look, we need to set up a whole line dance party and a class for folks, okay?
0: Right.
4: We got to get our outfits together because this One Voyage crew is getting ready to be crazy. Plus, we're going to have King George on board.
6: So
4: it's going to go nuts. We're going to have a good old time.
6: Yes, We are. Okay, so Keith, you're also singing at the VIP reception for the vow renewal on the One Voyage cruise. Erica Campbell and her husband Warren, they're going to officiate the ceremony. What can we expect from the VIP reception for all the couples?
0: And I hope you sing that damn song you sung on New Jack City, man. Let me tell you something. Let me tell you, nobody ever talked about that. That is one of the dopest Keith Sweat moments of all time when you sung at Nino Brown wedding on New Jack City. And I think about that old lady sitting there smiling. That was dope.
2: There you go telling me no again.
4: Yes.
2: Yeah, I mean, it was crazy because, I'm going to tell you a story about that song. Like, Let's Chill was supposed to be the song that I sung at the wedding, but I didn't get the song in time.
4: Oh.
2: So somebody held the song from me not getting it.
4: I can hear you singing it.
2: And Mario Van Peebles called me and said, because I had went in the studio with Teddy and Bernard Bell, and we had did the song. So the song was supposed to go out to them so they can put it in the movie, so we had set it up so I could sing the song at the wedding scene. The song never got sent. So Gene Griffin back in the day decided he wanted to keep the song.
4: Oh, Gene.
2: They wanted to hold the song. So Mario called me and said, yo, we need your song. And what happened is, once they said we needed the song, I didn't have a song. I said, so I had to go in there and right there you go telling me no again that same night to send them the song.
4: Wow.
0: Well, you had to do what?
2: Right there you go telling me no again. Same night, and I said, man, the only song I could come up with is this one. That's why you hear me saying, there you go telling me no again at the wedding. Why would I be saying, there you go telling me no again at the wedding?
0: Right.
2: But I needed that song, a song to put into the wedding in order for me to be singing at the wedding ceremony, because that's what I needed. I needed a song to sing at the wedding.
0: Do you know that that's one of your greatest moments of all time? You sang it, because that movie was such a hit. That movie was like iconic as hell.
2: Right. And I never really tell people the backstory on that song or why, because some people ask me, man, why are you singing there you go telling me no again?
0: Yeah.
2: At the wedding, why people are supposed to be getting married?
4: But
0: We didn't care. We thought it was perfect, man. Now I'm going to go home. I'm going to go watch
4: it again.
0: So listen, man, we're going to be taking over the Virgin Voyage Resilient Lady October the 26th through November the 1st. It's going to be a party like no other with all of your favorite celebrity friends and amazing performances by T.I., Keith Sweat, Cupid, Rick Ross, Jacqueline Carr, Pastor Mike Jr., Karen White, E.U., Fat Daddy, Q Parker, Eric Benet, Dame Hollister, plus Cedric the Entertainer and Anthony Anderson, and so many more. So make sure you book your cameras now at onevoyagecruise.com. 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
0: You're going to have to come on Sunday and do a little bit of that pass me now, because you know we got church ship, too.
5: I'll be there.
0: You got to come do a little bit again.
5: I'll make it happen.
0: A little bit of that pass me now, boy. So, that thing, boy.
4: That thing was right, wasn't
0: Ooh,
4: it?
0: Ooh, boy.
4: Ooh, them notes.
0: Yes, sir. Mm-hmm. All right, y'all. Keep sweat. Cupid in the building, y'all.
3: Yeah.
2: Thank you. Thank you very much.
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24: With a look at your Southern Bancorp traffic this Friday morning, State Police have no accidents to report. As we check around the metro, we're seeing traffic still building up I-30 eastbound from 430 back to Bryant. The north and south interchanges to 630 eastbound coming into downtown. School is back in session. Allow a few minutes on your morning drive. And remember, slow down, phone down, let's buckle up and be careful. That's your Southern Bancorp traffic. Southern Bancorp, well, builders for everyone, now serving Little Rock with the Arkansas Traffic Network. I'm Paul Weber.
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6: From the News Radio 1029 KARN Weather Center, I'm Fox 16 Chief Meteorologist Joel Young. Expect another clear, warm start to your Friday with dangerously hot temperatures expected throughout the day. We'll see lots of sunshine, no chance of rain, and a breezy southwest wind that enhances wildfire danger. Highs reach 102 with heat index values between 105 and 110, so extreme heat warnings continue through the evening on Friday, and then we're down to 79 under clear skies Saturday morning. I'm Fox 16 Chief Meteorologist Joel Young from the Arkansas Storm Team at the News Radio 1029 KARN Weather Center.
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8: With a look at your Southern Bay Corp traffic this Friday morning, State Police have no accident. We're seeing traffic building up I-30 eastbound from the 430 interchange back to Bryant. Also heavy traffic at the North Interchange, 630 eastbound from Fair Park back to Barrow. Remember, slow down, phone down, let's buckle up and be careful. That's your Southern Bay Corp traffic. Southern Bay Corp, well, builders for everyone, now serving Little Rock with the Arkansas Traffic Network. I'm Paul Weber.
9: 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Slow down, phone down. Every work zone isn't just cones and signs, it's people trying to get home. In Arkansas, workers have been killed because drivers looked away for just a second. Put the phone down, slow down. Those fines are double and lives are on the line. Work zones are short. 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Slow down, phone down, let's all make it home.
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3: With a look at your Southern Maine Corp traffic this Friday morning, state police are working an accident. It's on Highway 286. That's 1.7 miles east of Highway 65 and about half a mile southeast of Conway. All lanes are impacted. Checking around the metro, we're seeing no major issues. Remember, slow down, phone down. Let's buckle up and be careful. Have a fantastic Friday and a great weekend. That's your Southern Maine Corp traffic. Southern Maine Corp, wealth builders for everyone. Now serving Little Rock with the Arkansas Traffic Network. I'm Paul Weber.
4: 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Slow down, phone down. 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
5: With a look at your Southern Bank Corp traffic this Friday morning, state police are working an accident. It's on Highway 286. That's 1.7 miles east of Highway 65 and about half a mile southeast of Conway. All lanes are impacted. Checking around the metro, we're seeing no major issues. Remember, slow down, phone down. Let's buckle up and be careful. Have a fantastic Friday and a great weekend. That's your Southern Bank Corp traffic. 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I'm Paul Weber.
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Jill Scott getting in the way on this Friday morning. Happy Friday, y'all. It's 102.1 KOKY, the legendary adult choice for R&B and the soundtrack of the city. That song right there smells like fresh candles, out of school, laundry being done at my mom's friend's house, Miss Trina. She's listening. What up, Miss Trina? Allie Lynn in for the Allie Lynn Show. Let's get this party started, shall we?

0: 833-1021. What's your name, where you at, and what you doing on this Friday? Hey, y'all, it's your favorite cousin, Allie Lynn. Coming up this week on the show, I got tickets, and some more tickets. You know what I'm saying? Because we love when the cousins can save a couple of coins. The great resignation of the Joycelyn Elders at the Rep happening all this week and honestly to the end of the month. And when it comes to UAPB, I got tickets for the Golden Gala, the Natural State Kickoff, and the Southern Heritage Classic. You don't want to miss it, all right? So lock in right here on 102.1 KOKY, the legendary adult choice for R&B and the soundtrack of the city.
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still with her on 102.1K. Okay, we'll have the legendary Dope Choice for R&B and the soundtrack of the city. Ally Lynn here for the Ally Lynn Show. And I ain't playing no games with y'all. I got some tickets that I need to give away. And I got more details on how you can win them. Coming up here in the next 10 minutes, here's Summer Walker, Bryson Tiller playing games. I'll

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From the Central High crisis till today, we ain't new to this. We're true to this. Celebrating 70 years of the best of today and yesterday's R&B. 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

Face with Whipper Phil on 102.1 KOKY, the legendary dope choice for R&B and the soundtrack of the city. Kicking us off at the 10 o'clock hour here in the capital city. Allie Lynn in for the Allie Lynn Show. Welcome, welcome, and welcome again. Hopefully you guys have had a fantastic week. Cannot believe that the week has flew by like this and it's already Friday. What do you got planned for the weekend? I got some tickets for you to win to go to the Golden Gala tomorrow. Anybody want to go? Details coming up in the next 10 minutes.

0: Babyface's nephew right there, Kevon Edmonds, with No Ordinary Love on 102.1 KOKY, the legendary adult choice for R&B and the soundtrack of the city. If you want to go to the Golden Gala, text the word GALA, G-A-L-A, right now to 501-523-1021.
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that Fine Behind Usher on 102.1 KOKY, the legendary adult choice for R&B and the soundtrack of the city. Ellie Lynn is my name, and you're listening to the Ellie Lynn Show. And let me tell you, if you have not gotten a chance to go see that R&B tour, you are losing and snoozing, literally. Get your life together. Step on the

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1: 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And when it comes to UAPB, I got tickets for the Golden Gala, the Natural State Kickoff, and the Southern Heritage Classic. 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

0: 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It's 102.1 KOKY, the legendary adult choice for R&B and the soundtrack of the city. We are 20 minutes outside of the Soul Food Cafe, my very own restaurant, where I'm the head chef and I make all the rules. So you got to call me up if you want a song request. 501-523-1021. Place your order. I got you. Hey, y'all. It's your favorite cousin, Allie Lynn, of course, here at 102.1 KOKY. And coming up this week, I got so many tickets. I mean, I had to get down in my bag for this one. Natural State Kickoff Classic, the Southern Heritage Classic going down in Memphis, all with UAPB. Yeah, I got all the family four packs on deck. Orchestra Noir is coming in town. You want to be fancy, you get what I'm saying? Get dressed up, hear all the hood classics in a real classical way. I got you. And while you got your good clothes on, you know I got tickets for you and your boo to go see Hamilton. And you can't forget about these blues shows. The SMS Blues Review and Southern Soul Food Sunday. Keep it locked right here, of course, to your favorite show, The Allie Lynn Show, with your favorite cousin, exclusively on 102.1 KOKY.
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Up by Keith Robinson on 102.1 KOKY, the legendary adult choice for R&B and the soundtrack of the city. Ellie Lynn in for the Ellie Lynn Show. Happy Friday. Hopefully you guys are having a fantastic day. What I need you to do, though, is focus on these Golden Gala tickets, all right? 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

all deserve someone to love us. It's 102.1 KOKY, the legendary adult choice for R&B and soundtrack of the city. Allie Lynn in for the Allie Lynn Show. And happy Friday, man. Happy Friday. I cannot believe that this weekend flew by like this, but I'm happy about it. What are you doing this weekend? For me, I'm going to the Golden Gala tomorrow. And if you want to go, then I got some details on how you can do so. All right. We're inside.

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0: today, Raheem Devon, the pleasure would be mine, and it would be mine if you placed your order. Hit me up, 501-523-1021. Your name, where you're calling from, the artist, and the name of the song, and I got you.
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0: 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I'm sorry, more orders on the way in a minute for Tanya Nolan, Reckless, October London, Touch On Me, Teddy Swims with Lose Control. Got something you want to hear? 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
1: You know, I can't speak for all girls, but we just be mad that you didn't leave us alone. 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

0: 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KOKY. 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

0: The dope choice for R&B and the soundtrack of the city. Ally Lynn in for the Ally Lynn Show. Of course, you can catch my show weekdays from 9 till 2 exclusively here on Koki. Right after that, Ricky Smiley, right before that, D.O. Hughley. And honey, I have some good news that I really want to share with you guys. I had the best time last night at the great resignation of Dr. Joycelyn Elders. OMG. We got to celebrate her birthday, which was crazy. She turned 93 yesterday. And y'all, the Rep Downtown is celebrating 50 years. And for them to have this as a part of their season, in this season for them, is so necessary. And when I tell y'all this play, the production was just chef's kiss. Oh, it was so good. So it officially premieres tonight. And I know my alma mater, Philander, is doing their PSU night on Tuesday. But I got to go to preview night last night. Me and Mr. Joe went, and oh my God, and his wife. It was just a grand time. We got some selfies and some pictures and videos with Dr. Elders and her husband as well. And so we'll be posting that. Make sure you follow us online at 1021 KOKY. And then you can catch me, of course, on my personal page at Hey Ally Lynn. But I just want to tell everybody out there listening, if you have the opportunity to go and see this play, please go and see this play. And as a matter of fact, I got some tickets, so I'm going to hook somebody up. All you got to do is text me REP, R-E-P, to 501-523-1021. Again, the word REP, R-E-P, to 501-523-1021, and I'm hooking you up just like that, because you got to go see this play. And I'm screaming from the mountaintops that that play is really like that. All right, we'll be right back. It's Koki Boo. Hey, y'all. It's your favorite cousin, Ally Lynn, of course, here at 102.1 KOKY. And coming up this week, I got so many tickets. I mean, I had to get down in my bag for this one. Natural State Kickoff Classic, the Southern Heritage Classic going down in Memphis, all with UAPB. Yeah, I got all the family four packs on deck. Orchestra Noir is coming in town. You want to be fancy, you get what I'm saying? Get dressed up, hear all the hood classics in a real classical way. I got you. And while you got your good clothes on, you know I got tickets for you and your boo to go see Hamilton. And you can't forget about these blues shows, the SMS Blues Review, and Southern Soul Food Sunday. Keep it locked right here, of course, to your favorite show, The Ally Lynn Show, with your favorite cousin, exclusively on 102.1 KOKY.
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0: That was, of course, Eric Benet, Who's Gonna Save Us. 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Jasmine, do me a favor, tell us what's trending.
1: Well, we were talking about Tasia Fortune. That's the young woman, 29 years old, that was found hanging from a tree in Jackson, Mississippi. And of course, no question, her family is devastated. But the thing that has social media buzzing is the fact that, you know, this is not the first time that something like this has happened. And they're wondering, you know, when people are going to get to the bottom of it. There's a laundry list of young black people who've been found hanging.

0: From Georgia to Mississippi and beyond, and still nothing has been done about it.
1: I just think that this is highly coincidental, and I think that even if it were a matter of young people having all of these mental health events, it requires a response from at least a state or federal level, and it's many young people are coming up and either taking their lives or having their lives taken from them. Either way, we need answers. Either way.
0: Yeah, I mean, there's no doubt there's been a number of studies done by, well, the CDC a while ago anyway, regarding, you know, the statistic that has risen among young black boys and girls who are committing suicide. However, you know, I do agree quite a bit with a lot of people on social media that this is just not normal. Like, young black people don't tend to hang themselves, especially in the situation regarding Tasia Fortune, is that she was so high they had to actually call someone to help get her down. And so they, you know, the family, of course, is saying, listen, you know, we need answers here. And of course, the people in Mississippi are saying, don't rush to judgment. You know, we're doing everything we can to investigate this situation. Well, we know that's probably not true.
1: How backwards are y'all?
0: Yeah.
1: Don't worry. This ain't rushing. This is Pony Express to judgment.
2: I'm telling you. Why just
0: anyway, also
1: this
0: trending.
1: Is beta to judgment.
0: Right. Like, it's not that hard. It's not that hard, especially with where we are now in digital. It should be so simple, right?
2: All but in the deep south. Come on, man.
0: All in the deep south. Well, this story ain't in the south. This is actually out of New York. I'm not sure. I know how I stand on it, but let's see what you guys think. So, are you familiar with Royce White?
1: Of course, the
0: basketball player. Well, he's now saying that he officially declares himself as transgender, and
1: he
0: plans to enter the 2027 WNBA draft.
1: Well, all you got to do is tell that you got to get on a plane. He won't do it. He would. You know what? He blew. He was a lottery pick.
3: Yep.
1: He was a lottery pick, and was so mentally unstable he couldn't even get on a plane. He couldn't fly. So, well, if you ain't going to fly with dudes with Johnson, you ain't going to fly with women with vaginas. I don't care what it is.
3: Yeah, they got to fly too, you know. So.
0: I mean, he says, you know, he's doing it, I guess, to challenge
1: you know
0: the
1: what? You know what? Draft him and let it, make him fly to the draft.
3: Yeah.
1: Because the problem with him is he wanted to take a bus everywhere.
0: Yeah, you can't do that. You get there 4 days later.
2: Yeah. Well, there's a league full of bus, though. I mean, think about
0: good
2: it.
0: Luck, Royce. Yeah, but that's what's trending.
1: We're going to bring the party straight to you with the Hughley Arts Party that jumps off in 5 minutes right here on the D.L. Hughley Show.
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1: Slick Rick, Ice Cube, Busta Rhymes, LL Cool J.
0: Yeah.
1: And, Snoop Dogg.
2: Oh, that's good. It's the D.L. Hughley Show.

0: Ball and Snoop Living My Best Life. Monday, what had happened was a father brings a gift to his daughter, but not to his former stepdaughter, and the mother crashes out. Take a listen.
1: These is your kids too. I mean, you was acting like these were your kids and we was together.
2: Why you ain't giving me no presents?
1: See? And now you got my daughter feeling some type of way.
3: You can't be delusional here. You can't.
1: What do you mean delusional?
3: You can't be in the past.
1: But you was taking care of her when we was together.
3: That was in the past when we was together.
1: What you now, mean in the past? But you showing up now with gifts? You showing up now with only gifts or what?
3: What else am I supposed to do?
1: No, we not doing that. We not doing that. Come on, baby. Come on.
0: Who's right, the mom or the dad? We put that question to you. You said?
4: The question today, man, I see why the mama got rid of his soft ass. How dare you show up and treat that young lady like that just because you and a grown individual had a misunderstanding or whatever it is that y'all fell out about? You don't fall out with the baby. You got to be kidding me, man. You still staying in where she expected you to be. So I just think he's wrong for that, man. Even if you're right, you're morally wrong, man.
5: Well, I feel like that's no way to treat a child. You know, that to me, that's inhumane. You know, I know it's a child and I'm going to give one something and not give the other. If you didn't want to give her something, then you should have pulled one to the side. But that's not the way you treat children if you have a heart.
6: I was in that situation, but I raised two of her daughters and had my daughter and raised them. I still consider them as my daughters. So if I bought something for my biological daughter, I got something for the other daughters. So that's what I do. So if he was with her for a long time, I mean, it shouldn't be no problem. I mean, some men like this, you know, but I'm not like this.
7: My name is Kit from Ohio, and my question is the girl's father in her life? Does he buy this man's daughter presents when he shops? I think when the man lived in the home, he should provide and give gifts and things. But once they're not together anymore, that's that child's father's obligation to provide her with gifts and things, unless there's just that type of understanding between all the parents involved.
8: First time caller, long time listener. I disagree with D.L. Hughley. And the reason why I say that is because I feel like if you come into a woman's life, you don't accept just her. Them children are a part of her. You take the whole package, not part of the package. And I, you know, because I'm kind of, that's the life I'm living right now and stuff. I have to accept her children like they're mine. You know, I have to love them like they're mine and stuff, regardless if they have a different father. I'm the one in her life right now, and I accepted her knowing that she had them children, so I have to accept them as part of the package. I can't understand why he feels like, you know, well, I'll give to my biological, but not to his. Those children are part of the package that he hooked up with. So you need to accept the whole package or nothing.
9: Well, my first thought is we need all the information, okay? I called in here heated, but it's a birthday party. So if it is a birthday party, you bring a gift to the child who has the birthday. Now, mom, she had no reason to go off on him. But I agree, if it were Christmas or another holiday, that you should be buying gifts for everyone. But he is not obligated. But it does show who he is. And I guess there's a reason they're divorced.
10: Really, me personally, if I'm raising that child and me and that woman breaks up, I personally feel like I'm still obligated to keep raising that child. That child looks at me like a father figure. I'm going to keep being that father figure to that child. So if I do buy for one, I'm going to buy for the other one. Because morally, I think is right. Because that would be very disappointing and that would crush a kid's heart to know that them being raised by somebody who no longer wants to deal with them either. So in my personal opinion, I think that you should, you know, continue to raise that child because that child looks up to you as a father figure.
0: We got next, Olivia Dean, and more of this week's Best Calls coming up in 5 minutes. It's the D.L. Hughley Show.
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0: 15, man, I need no. Now, Wednesday, what had happened was Aunt does a skin-to-skin bonding with her sister's baby. Take a listen.
1: Kenya, what are you doing with my kid?
2: Doing skin-to-skin.
1: But so why?
2: Form a beautiful attachment. That's my baby. Don't you do it with her?
1: Yeah, but I gave birth to her.
2: But still, that's my baby. Isn't she so in peace? She's gonna love me just like she loves you.
1: Sister, that is so weird. Like,
2: how
1: what
2: is
1: are you
2: that weird?
1: What are you Close doing?
2: It really comes in.
1: I'm doing. But are you really naked? Tú te encuera de verdad?
2: Of course. You need to do skin to skin. You need to be naked. So she's naked.

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0: Here is to introduce our day butter of the week is our new music aficionado, DJ Lucci.
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3: 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The Bills quarterback is a proven commodity in this league, but if there's any criticism to be levied against the 2024 MVP, it's that he can get a little rambunctious when he's on the run. 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Quote, things can change after today's practice, but right now everyone that's healthy is going to be playing out there on Saturday. 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I get it. 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
14: Good afternoon, I'm John Runyon. Here's your Southern Bancorp traffic. Well, no accidents reported this time, but do be careful on I-630 eastbound in downtown Little Rock. They do have a grass fire that the fire department is working on right now. And that's between 630 eastbound and I-30 as well, near that interchange in downtown Little Rock. Outside of that, everything else looks to be running smooth. That's a look at your traffic. Buckle up and be safe. Southern Bancorp, wealth builders for everyone, now serving Little Rock. On the Arkansas Traffic Network, I'm John Runyon.
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0: That was Ari Lennox, "The Waste of My Time." Now it's time to take a peek in the Jasmine Diary. We have it, reread it.
1: Where are you going? Come back. Come back in here.
2: Dear Diary, when I tell you the dating game out here is crazy, I mean it. Let me tell you what happened. So I went on a date with this guy that I thought was very nice, very handsome, very settled, all the things. And then we set a second date. Why did he bring his son? Why are you bringing your son on a second date with basically a stranger? I don't know him and I don't know you like that. Now, he thought I was overreacting. I didn't cause a scene, but I simply thought it would be a good idea if we just ended the date because I felt like we're still getting to know each other and you brought your family. I don't want to know your family until I know you. Am I overreacting? Am I crazy? Or is it just, I mean, maybe he's right? I don't know. I did ask my girlfriend what she thought, and she thought it was a bridge too far as well. However, the guy is still calling me. I'm not taking his calls now because I don't know if it's him or his son. Oh, the dating world is so crazy now.
0: Some people get very upset with me. They have no problem letting me know how they feel on our segment called
1: F U DL Hughley.
0: I'm getting effed in about 15 minutes. There's not a damn thing you can do about it. It's the D.L. Hughley Show.
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4: 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Hughley Show. 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Hughley Show.
0: I'll tell you, the higher you are in the draft, the more white women they actually give you. And if you're a Dallas Cowboy, come on now.
3: And this is what it feels like.
1: Amber?
0: You go in the fifth round, you get...
5: Don't you do it, though.
0: You get the Filipino, but I'm just telling you right now.
3: And this is what it feels like.
4: Yes, yes, yes. Bringing you the fire conversation and laughter like no other.
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7: Good afternoon, I'm John Runyon. Here's your Southern Bancorp traffic. Well, no accidents reported this time, but do be careful on I-630 eastbound in downtown Little Rock. They do have a grass fire that the fire department is working on right now. And that's between 630 eastbound and I-30 as well, near that interchange in downtown Little Rock. Outside of that, everything else looks to be running smooth. That's a look at your traffic. Buckle up and be safe. Southern Bancorp, wealth builders for everyone, now serving Little Rock. On the Arkansas Traffic Network, I'm John Runyon.
8: 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Slow down. Those fines are double and lives are on the line. 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
6: Hey, y'all, it's your favorite cousin, Allie Lynn, of course, here at 102.1 KOKY. And coming up this week, I got so many tickets. I mean, I had to get down in my bag for this one. Natural State Kickoff Classic, the Southern Heritage Classic going down in Memphis, all with UAPB. Yeah, I got all the family four-packs on deck. Orchestra Noir is coming in town. You want to be fancy, you get what I'm saying, get dressed up, hear all the hood classics in a real classical way? I got you. And while you got your good clothes on, you know I got tickets for you and your boo to go see Hamilton. And you can't forget about these blues shows. The SMS Blues Review and Southern Soul Food Sunday. 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
8: Good afternoon, I'm John Runyon. Here's your Southern Bancorp traffic. Well, we do have an accident on 440 westbound in Little Rock near exit 4. It's on the left side. First responders are on the scene there. Also, be careful. There is a debris around 430 northbound just past Colonel Glenn Road, and that could cause an accident as well. That's a look at your traffic. Buckle up and be safe. Southern Bancorp, wealth builders for everyone, now serving Little Rock. On the Arkansas Traffic Network, I'm John Runyon.
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0: That's going to wrap up the Hughley House Party. Now it's time for what you need to know with the one and only Sybil Wilkes.
1: It's Sybil Wilkes with what we need to know. Civil rights leaders, Attorney Ben Crump, Reverend Al Sharpton, and Democratic Congresswoman Lucy McBath of Georgia joined the parents of Nolan Wells in Atlanta to demand a federal review of his death. The Congressional Black Caucus issued a formal letter giving Attorney General Todd Blanche 7 days to determine whether a federal civil rights investigation is warranted. The 18-year-old student athlete vanished during a 4th of July boating trip to Horn Island off the coast of Mississippi before his body was recovered days later. Democratic Representative Shamari Figures, who is an African American, will face Republican State Representative Rhett Marcus in Alabama's redrawn 2nd Congressional District this fall. State lawmakers reshaped the district's boundaries following a Supreme Court decision that weakened key protections under the Voting Rights Act. Both major parties are making the high-stakes race a top priority. I'm Sybil Wilkes. Be informed. Be empowered.
0: Thank you, Sybil. What Have You Learned is coming up next on the D.L. Hughley Show. So, I don't know Kiki Palmer's boyfriend.
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0: But I do know he's a dependent. 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
0: 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I could call you a white supremacist. And you can't say the N-word. That right there is a difference.
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10: Good afternoon. I'm John Runyon. Here's your Southern Bancorp traffic. Well, no accidents report right now, but there is still some debris on 430 northbound. It's over on the right side near exit 4, just past Colonel Glenn Road. Do be careful getting on to 430 from there. Outside of that, everything else looks to be running smooth. That's a look at your traffic. Buckle up and be safe. Southern Bancorp, wealth builders for everyone, now serving Little Rock. On the Arkansas Traffic Network, I'm John Runyon.
11: 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Slow down, phone down. 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Put the phone down. Slow down. Those fines are double and lives are on the line. Work zones are short. Staying focused isn't asking much. Slow down. Phone down. Let's all make it home.
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5: Good afternoon. I'm John Runyon. Here's your Southern Bancorp traffic. Well, no accidents report right now, but there is still some debris on 430 northbound. It's over on the right side at near exit 4, just past Colonel Glenn Road. Do be careful getting on to 430 from there. Outside of that, everything else looks to be running smooth. That's a look at your traffic. Buckle up and be safe. 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On the Arkansas Traffic Network, I'm John Runyon.
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0: From the central high crisis till today, we ain't new to this. 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

0: Little Rock's Adult Choice, 102.1 KLK Music from Kevon Edmonds. That's No Ordinary Love. Right before that, Gone from Aaliyah and Tank. Pressure from Jill Scott, Fallen, Chris Brown, Leon Thomas. There you go, telling me no again from Keith Sweat. Hey, it's Friday. This is the weekend, baby. You got me, the weekend warrior, DJ Paul, with Koki Nightlife. The heat, still a factor. The heat is on, okay? Hey, if you're working outside, please make sure you take plenty of breaks, drink plenty of water, stay hydrated. If you're outside for any extended period of time, please make sure that you stay hydrated. Go by and check on the elderly, too. Make sure they're doing everything they can. Stay cool. It's hot, and we're going to get through this. Summer doesn't last forever. We're going to get through this, but it's kind of rough right now, but everything's going to be all right. Century coming up this hour. Bobby Brown up next for the throwback. Koki Nightlife. It's a Little Rock's Adult Choice. 102.1. 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

0: Little Mike's Don't You Waste, 1021 QQ. I am along with Brent Faiyaz, Needed Bad, Don't Mind for Century. Roni came from Bobby Brown, it's Koki Nightlife. As I mentioned about the heat a few minutes ago, the heat is on, but we're getting ready for football. So that means cooler weather is coming eventually. It won't be too far away, but are you ready for the Natural State football kickoff? It's coming to War Memorial Stadium. That's on Saturday, August the 29th, only 2 weeks away from tomorrow. Come early for the big, exciting tailgate at festivities. 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And the kickoff is 6 o'clock, August 29th. 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Football season is up on us. Hey, it's Koki Nightlife on the weekend, baby. Still coming up. Stokely, Little Rock's Adult Choice, 1021, KLKY.
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